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10: You stepped out for your morning jog. 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You feel different. You feel like you have no idea where you are. Audible. Stories that speak to you.
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6: A task force focused on reducing the number of deaths on Rockford's roadways has identified 6 corridors that are the most dangerous for pedestrians and cyclists. They are along 11th Street, on several portions of East State Street, at Auburn and Central, and at Harrison and Alpine. Those 6 areas accounted for 158 crashes involving pedestrians and cyclists over the past decade. That included 17 deaths and 33 incapacitating injuries. Now the city is working to implement a recommended action plan that involves infrastructure improvements, including new sidewalks, increased education, and traffic enforcement. Kevin Haas reporting.
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yeah. Always been a little mathematician. Lately this cash will get here. Got me losing count of these bags. I've been moving too fast. Hard times don't last. Remember when cops are rats talking out my, boy, you ain't but a

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1: We're looking at another gloomy day in the state line. Cloudy skies and rain showers are likely, light winds, and a high around 68 degrees. And coming up as we head around the 815, we are getting closer and closer to pop up in the parks this weekend at the McChesney Park Mall parking lot. I've got all the details that's coming up next on the Chelsea and Friends Morning Show on B103.

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1: And it's time to head around the 815. It's brought to you by All Auto Parts in Rockford. We are gearing up for Pop Up in the Parks. It is this Saturday, kicking off at 3 p.m. I've got my good friends, Elizabeth and Alyssa, in studio with me this morning. Girls, oh my gosh, you're going to have so many vendors out there this weekend.
2: Oh, we're so excited.
1: So what can we expect for someone who has not been to Pop Up in the Parks?
3: We will have about 100 vendors. We'll have food trucks. We'll have a tent or treat event going on so the kiddos can dress up, come tent or treat with all of our vendors. We just have so much. It's truly just a family-friendly event. Bring your kids, dogs, grandmas, grandpas, bring everybody.
1: There's even going to be a petting zoo, and I was so excited because you guys put me right by the petting zoo last time, so I was petting all the goats. I'm so excited.
2: That is the Han Family Mobile Animal Experience. They have a farm, I believe, in Sycamore, Stillman Valley, my apologies. And they bring the animals right to you, and they're going to be set up right in the parking lot on the grass area. We also have one of our sponsors, Stateline Bounce Rental, and they are actually providing us with two bounce houses this event. So we'll have a traditional bounce house, but we'll also have this blow-up pumpkin dance dome for the kids to have like a little dance party in.
1: Oh, cute. And then there's going to be like a Halloween tunnel too, right?
2: Yes.
1: Is that what I heard?
3: Yes. So we have one of our Rockford Silkscreen Printing Co. They are donating a big Halloween tunnel that you can walk through. So it's going to be just such an experience. We really are trying to put an emphasis on, you know, making it just a big experience for the families to kick off spooky season and you have another excuse to wear those costumes.
1: And lots of different vendors. Like you said, there's going to be food trucks, live entertainment, something for everybody in the family.
2: Quite literally everybody. That is the beauty of Pop Up in the Parks. Everybody in the family has something to do, something to look forward to. And again, we make it our number one goal to shine the brightest light on small businesses in our community because they genuinely are the heart of our community. So it's definitely a bring the family type of event.
1: So it's Pop Up in the Parks, and it's going down this Saturday, 3 to 8, at the McChesney Park Mall parking lot.
3: Yes, you can't miss it. Right off of 251, you'll see all of our vendors set up, all of our food trucks. It's going to be a great time. We're super excited. And we did also want to just give us a huge shout out to our sponsors, Stateline Bounce House Rentals, Jams Disposal, Credit by Mara Lou, Humble Beginnings, and Golden Glow Lab. We truly could not do it without our sponsors, and we are so thankful.
1: Again, it's the 11th annual Pop Up in the Park. Happening this Saturday, 3 to 8 at the McChesney Park Mall parking lot. Ladies, thank you so much for coming in. We'll see you this weekend.
2: Thanks, Chelsea.
3: See you soon.
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I'm not going to lie. I am obsessed with that new one from Taylor Swift, Patient Zero, on the Chelsea and Friends Morning Show on B103. It is October 1st, which means it's officially Pink Month, and a great reminder to schedule your mammogram. It's super easy with our friends over at UW Health. I've got all the details. That's coming up after news and sports. 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
1: A new event space is now open for booking after 7 months of remodeling the former Rockford Lithuanian Club on the city's southwest side. The Copper Lantern is a home for weddings, quinceañeras, birthdays, memorials, and other special events. Sean and Libby Cox took over the former social club, which was built in 1953, and renovated it to serve as a site for family celebrations. They'll have a grand opening celebration on October 15th. The NAACP Illinois State Conference Convention is returning to Rockford for the first time in 15 years. The NAACP Rockford Branch and Go Rockford announced on Wednesday that the 90th annual conference would take place from September 24th through 26th, 2027. It will be held at the Embassy Suites by Hilton Rockford Riverfront. A small bar and restaurant that has served up made-to-order burgers for 11 years in Davis Junction has opened a second location in Rockford. JC's Burgers has filled the Scanlon space at 2921 City View.

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0: October is Breast Cancer Awareness Month, and I'm here with Dr. Lacey Stell, breast surgeon and breast program director at UW Health Carborne Cancer Center, Rockford. Dr. Stell, how's it going?
3: It's so good to be here with you again, Chelsea. I love this time of year where we get to promote breast cancer awareness. Thanks so much for having me.
0: Of course. So let's talk about why it's so important. Early detection is so important when it comes to breast cancer. So how does it actually impact a patient's chances for successful treatment?
3: So the stage of diagnosis actually directly correlates with survival. Therefore, the earlier we identify the cancer, the better likelihood of being able to successfully treat it, and it will lower the chances of spread too.
0: So I'm 34. So when should someone start getting mammograms, and how often do we really need those mammograms?
3: Okay, so this can be as complicated as someone wants to make it, but basically the easiest answer is to start at age 40 and get it every year. Women start as early as age 30 if they have a family member who was diagnosed with breast cancer in like their 40s. So that's the other caveat, is 10 years before the youngest family member.
0: So this actually just happened to one of my friends. When some women hear that they have dense breasts during a mammogram, what does that actually mean? Should they be worried?
3: So, I mean, you know, worry is something someone can choose to do, but it's not something that you can change. So why worry about something you can't change? So actually, believe it or not, half of the population has dense breasts. So it's actually very, very common. However, women with dense breasts should learn exactly how dense they really are, because there's two categories for women with dense breasts, either something called heterogeneously dense or extremely dense. Either way, they qualify for additional imaging every single year in the form of either an ultrasound or an MRI, in addition to the annual mammogram. And that's something definitely to strongly consider for women with extremely dense breasts. So you have to look at your report and figure out which category you actually fall into.
0: Dr. Stell, if someone is listening and they want to get their mammogram, how easy is it to schedule one at UW Health, and where can they go?
3: So they can schedule via phone or through MyChart, and same day appointments are available. And we have multiple locations in Rockford as well as locations in Roscoe and Belvedere. 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
0: Now, if a woman does hear the words, you have breast cancer, why is it important to have a board certified breast fellowship trained breast surgeon on her team?
3: So surgeons with expertise in breast cancer are often able to provide more options to patients. They also help coordinate care with other experts that a patient may need on their team.
0: And as we mark Breast Cancer Awareness Month, what's one message that you would like every listener to take to heart?
3: So the average woman has a 12% chance that she's going to get breast cancer at some point in her lifetime. So it's actually really, really common, and the chances aren't as small as people probably think. Some women may have a higher risk than others. And so really what I want people to know is that they should talk to their provider and learn what their individual risk is. And finally, if you're over 40, just be sure to get your mammogram every year so you don't miss out on a chance to find it as early as possible.
0: You can grab more facts about prevention, detection, and where you can schedule your mammogram. 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Dr. Stell, thank you so much for taking the time.
3: Thanks for having me, Chelsea.

you picked out your Halloween costume yet? Grab your pillowcases, get the kiddos dressed up in their costumes, and head out to Midway Village for All Hallows Eve. It's coming up on October 24th. I've got all the details on where you can find the candy that's coming up in about 6 minutes on the Chelsea and Friends Morning Show on B103.

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1: Spooky season is here, right around the corner, All Hallows Eve at Midway Village. I've got my good friend Kristen in studio to tell us all about it. Kristen, for someone who has never been to All Hallows Eve, what can we expect?
2: Lots and lots of candy. Tons of candy. We've got more than 20 historic buildings on the 13-acre village part of the property that are going to be decorated to the nines by local community groups.
1: No joke, like she's not even kidding you. So we do this event every single year, and we're normally stationed in the same spot. We're right there by the gazebo area, and it's me, Steve, Matt, 95 Through the Bull, B103, 104.9 The X, and we always deck it out, and we go in a group costume. But just to see all of the different businesses and how they deck out their spots and what kind of costumes they are dressing up as, it's really cool. And Kristen is not exaggerating when she says candy. Like, bring a pillowcase.
2: Or
1: seriously,
2: two.
1: Seriously, bring your pillowcase. But that's not all you can expect at All Hallows Eve, right, Kristen?
2: So we've got all kinds of games and activities and crafts for the kids, and it's for kids of all ages. So you don't have one specific group that's targeted. You really have an entire family-friendly event that you can have your entire family come to.
1: So what time does this get started?
2: So it's October 24th from noon to 5 p.m.
1: Okay, so you can come out and you can kind of actually hang out all day if you'd like to.
2: Absolutely, we'll have food, we'll have drinks. You know, you can go ahead and kind of amble around at your own leisure. The nice part about it is that it's inside the village. You don't have to worry about your kids running across the street and dodging traffic.
1: Yes.
2: You don't have to worry about, okay, whose house are they really going up to?
1: Yeah.
2: It's a safe, fun, super exciting environment, totally charged. And all it is just celebrating kids and candy and Halloween.
1: And it's not scary. Like,
2: not
1: I want to preface this. It is a family-friendly event. So
2: totally.
1: There's not anything that's like gory or spooky, right,
2: no,
1: Kristen?
2: No, not at all. Not gory. It'll be cute. It'll be spooky. It'll be quirky. You know, you might see like giant inflatables, or you might see giant spiders, but nothing that, you know, is going to be questionable for kids.
1: Let's talk about parking. Where do people park?
2: Park right in the lot. It's
1: okay.
2: Free parking.
1: Okay, cool. So we can just park right there. It starts at noon on October 24th. We're still trying to figure out what we're going to go as. It's been really tough trying to figure it out, like a group costume that's not like basic. So you're going to have to come out and you're going to have to see it for yourself. And I can't wait to see what you and your kiddos are dressed up as. It's encouraged to dress up in costume, right, Kristen?
2: Totally. Absolutely. The more creative, the better. And if you want to do family costumes, even cuter.
1: So if somebody wants to get tickets to this event, All Hallows Eve, do they purchase those online or at the gate, or how does that work?
2: So you can do both. So if you want to do them pre-events, go on our website, midwayvillage.com. Right there on the homepage, the top event is All Hallows Eve. Just tap that and you can pre-order the tickets. If you don't want to do that, or say it's the day before and you try to go on and our online ticket sales have closed, we are not out of tickets. We're just selling them at the gate.
1: Okay.
2: Stop on by the gate.
1: Awesome. And then you have a really fun event happening for the adults at the end of October,
2: yes,
1: as well.
2: Yes, we do. This is totally adult. Horrors and Haunts, History's Dark Side, is going to be Friday, October 30th. So it's the night before Halloween, 6 to 9 p.m.
1: Ooh. So what can we expect at this Horrors and Haunts?
2: Okay, so you're going to kind of stroll kind of at your own pace through this totally immersive living history that takes a walk on the dark side. So you're going to talk about, you know, plants and potions and poisons from the Victorian era. What did people use? We're going to have seances. We're going to have tarot card readings by Denise Gazzardo.
1: Ooh.
2: We're going to have Kathy Kressel from the Rockford Public Library in, and she's going to talk about the haunted side of Rockford's history.
1: She knows so much about Rockford's haunted history. 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She's very, very knowledgeable. She has written so many books too, as well. And
2: absolutely,
1: they're phenomenal.
2: And we have a number of those books on sale in the gift shop. 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
1: This is a great way to celebrate spooky season here locally, right, Kristen?
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1: 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Where can they find
2: you
1: guys?
2: So go ahead on our website, midwayvillagemuseum.com. And just tap right on Horrors and Haunts on our front page.
1: Well, happy spooky season.
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1: Another gloomy day in the state line. We're looking at mostly cloudy skies this morning, followed by a couple of rain showers, light winds, and a high of 68 degrees for your Thursday. And coming up as we see what's trending in the morning rundown, you'll never guess how much Michael Jordan's 1998 Finals jersey just sold for at an auction. The total is absolutely insane. That's next on the Chelsea and Friends Morning Show on B103.

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1: Michael Jordan's 1998 Finals jersey sold for $12.26 million. It was game three of the 1998 NBA Finals. If you had all the money in the world, would you have put
2: it in? Absolutely, I would. You know me, Chelsea. I'm a big Michael Jordan fan. Absolutely, I would.
1: Matt wanted Michael Jordan's underwear at one point.
2: I sure did, his boxers.
1: He thought that if he wore his boxers, it would make him play like Michael Jordan. Yeah. We had this whole conversation on air.
2: Yeah, like Space Jam.
3: Well, but 1993 was against the Suns, right?
2: You said 98, right?
1: 98.
2: It was against the Utah Jazz.
3: The final
2: his
3: one.
2: His last series ever in a Chicago Bulls uniform.
3: Okay.
2: $12 million's nothing if you're a billionaire.
1: But is he anymore?
2: Yes. He's the greatest basketball player that has ever lived and will ever live.
1: Yeah, but what's he doing?
3: He's talking about whoever bought it for $12 million.
1: But what's he doing now?
2: He's
3: an owner of a team.
2: Making underwear commercials for Hanes. Oh,
3: and
2: he's
3: also
2: very busy.
3: His NASCAR team just won three. Yeah.
2: They won three races this year.
1: He has a NASCAR team?
3: Yeah, he owns a NASCAR team.
1: Wow.
2: He's doing quite well for himself.
3: Wow. Yeah. Don't worry about Michael Jordan, Chelsea. He's doing fine.
1: My bad. Jeez. Also, speaking of millionaires, Taylor Swift's former Beverly Hills home is on the market for $7.9 million. She bought the Pillsbury Estate in 2011 when she wrote her album 1989 there. Fashion designer and interior designer. They bought the property there as well. These two famous people from Swift in a off-market deal, but have since renovated. And now the property is back on the market. $7.9 million.
3: That Pillsbury Estate is a lot of dough, boy.
1: Get out. Get out.
2: 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Rising costs, if you ask me.
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a motorcyclist in Virginia got pulled over for speeding, and when the cop asked why he was going so fast, his answer was honestly pretty delicious. 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
1: A new event space is now open for booking after 7 months of remodeling the former Rockford Lithuanian Club on the city's southwest side. The Copper Lantern is a home for weddings, quinceañeras, birthdays, memorials, and other special events. Sean and Libby Cox took over the former social club, which was built in 1953, and renovated it to serve as a site for family celebrations. They'll have a grand opening celebration on October 15th. The NAACP Illinois State Conference Convention is returning to Rockford for the first time in 15 years. The NAACP Rockford Branch and Go Rockford announced on Wednesday that the 90th annual conference would take place from September 24th through 26th, 2027. It will be held at the Embassy Suites by Hilton Rockford Riverfront. A small bar and restaurant that has served up made-to-order burgers for 11 years in Davis Junction has opened a second location in Rockford. JC's Burgers has filled the Scanlon space at 2921 City View Drive. It's calling the second location JC's North. Scanlon's and JC's are sister businesses, and the owner said they wanted to bring JC's brand to Rockford after seeing its success in Davis Junction. Reporting for RockRiverCurrent.com, I'm Kevin Haas.
2: Late last night, the Cubs were eliminated from the Fall Classic as the San Diego Padres completed the sweep and beat the Cubs 4-1 to advance to the NLDS. Last year, the Cubs beat the Padres in 3 at Wrigley, so it took a year, but the Padres got their revenge. San Diego advances to battle the Brewers in the best of 5 starting this Saturday in Milwaukee. The White Sox made Pope Leo a happy man as they sweep the Astros in Houston 7-3 to advance to the ALCS. First time they have won a playoff series since 2005, 21 years ago, when they completed that run and won the World Series that year. Up next, the Southsiders look for revenge as they face the Guardians in the next round. Game one in Cleveland this weekend. The Yankees eliminated the Red Sox with a 9-2 win to sweep Boston, and the Phillies pushed it to a final game 3 tonight against the Braves with a 4-3 win in 10 innings. Hockey action tonight, the Blackhawks will take on Mammoth. And on Thursday Night Football, it's the Steelers against the Browns in Cleveland on Prime Video. And finally, the Cars and Coffee Car Show of the season. The final one is this Saturday morning from 9 until noon. Free admission for all at the Rockford Public School 205 building parking lot right across from Ernie's Pub in Midtown. And the weather looks great for the car show. That's sports. I'm Steve Summers.
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5: Stateline weather.
2: Mostly cloudy with rain on and off all day long again today with a high near 70. The rain finally stops tonight with a low of 49. Then on Friday, we dry out with sun and clouds mixed and a high of 65. Saturday and Sunday look perfect. Sunny with temps in the upper 60s and lower 70s. And all next week, nice, sunny, and cool with temps in the 60s. The perfect fall forecast for a lot of fun this weekend. Enjoy!
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7: I'll take things to not say to a cop for $500. A motorcyclist in Virginia was pulled over for speeding last month. He was going crazy fast. Do you want to know how fast he was going?
8: How fast was he?
7: 72 in a 25-mile.

0: socks. The cop said the first thing that's going to fly off the bike is you. You're going 72 and a 25. If somebody pulls out in front of you, you're done because they're not going to see him because he was going so fast. And he's like, well, don't you know McDonald's breakfast is done at 10:30?
1: It is. It's a hard 10:30 stop. 10:31, they will not serve you. I've been there before. They cut it off. It's a hard 10:30 stop time.
2: And I just want to say the only person wrong in this story is McDonald's for ending breakfast at 10:30. We need breakfast.
1: Thank you.
2: All day long. Guy Bucciaferro, I know you're listening. Let's make the Bucciaferro family McDonald's breakfast go until I have woken up. That's the timeline.
1: They used to have it all day, then they took it away.
0: I guarantee you that he is not the only person that has gotten a speeding ticket for going, like trying to get to the McDonald's drive-thru by 10:30 in the morning because they stopped breakfast.
1: Everybody knows, though. He should know better, too. Everybody knows McDonald's stops. It's a hard stop at 10:30. You're out of luck if you can't make it. No reason to speed in at 25.
2: And it was already after 10:30 when the police officer pulled
0: It was just before 10:30.
2: Oh, so what the officer should have done is said, well, sir, I didn't know that. I will give you a police escort. And now, sirens on the way to McDonald's breakfast.
0: And then you get the breakfast, and then you get the ticket.
1: It's a fair trade.
0: It's a fair trade.
2: They should have hash browned it out.
0: Aww.
2: Well, I'm just saying, if he buys the cop breakfast, he shouldn't have to get the ticket.
1: Because
2: he's already put in the extra value.

Mexican restaurant is opening in the former Hooters location in Rockford. We'll give you all the details. That's coming up in about 6 minutes on the Chelsea and Friends Morning Show on B103.

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1: So here I was driving down Perryville Road, and I look over and I see that they are painting the former Hooters. So who do I call? Batman. No, I'm just kidding. Yeah. I call Kevin Haas because, of course, he's going to know the tea. So I call Kevin and I'm like, Kevin, what's happening? Why are they painting Hooters? And so sure enough, here's Kevin. He pops in studio. It was like, say Kevin's name three times and like a genie, he appears. So Kevin, what is happening?
2: Well, when you actually told me that, I was upset because I had been communicating with the guys who were going to be leasing this, and I was expecting them to tell me like, oh yeah, we finalized the lease, time to do a story. And they didn't. They just started painting. So when you called me and said Hooters is white, I was like, oh no, I'm behind the news. So anyways, what's happening is it's becoming a locally owned Mexican restaurant. It's going to be called Casa Taquillas. It's owned by Ismael Lopez and Mauricio Gonzalez Chavez. I met them earlier for another restaurant they're working on. They're the same folks transforming the former RBI into Los Cabos Mexican Grill. So when I had met them at that time, they told me they were close to finalizing the Hooters lease. And that's why when you called me, I was like, oh no, they've started already. Two restaurants they've got working on in conjunction. We should see the latest one fill in the former Hooters in sometime in spring 2027.
1: That's really exciting. I don't think we have like a brick and mortar Mexican restaurant in that area. I know people are probably like, oh, we have so many Mexican restaurants. No, we don't.
2: The reason that
1: complaint bothers me,
2: not because it's necessarily wrong. Like, I can understand people being excited about, I wish it was something different or a different kind of fare. What I don't like about that is people seem to think that there's just like a person playing SimCity and just choosing what restaurants go in Rockford. Like, somebody's just going, I'm going to give a third coffee shop just to annoy Dave, you know?
1: But stop it, Kevin.
2: But what actually happens is an entrepreneur takes a big risk to start a restaurant that they believe in. And it just so happened that a few of them lately have been Mexican restaurants. So it always annoys me that people think it's like the mayor deciding what restaurants go where or something like that. This is just an entrepreneur doing their thing, and restaurant business is hard, so I wish anyone who tries it the best of luck.
1: And that's what I was going to say. I don't think that people understand how hard the restaurant industry is until you've worked in the restaurant industry. Also, instead of complaining, and I say this so many times to my friends that like are like complaining about, oh, well, there's too many coffee shops or whatever. Okay, go put your money locally. So these are two locally owned Mexican restaurants that are about to open in Rockford. It is RBI in Rockford, or is that Love's Park?
2: That is in Rockford. That's Rockford. It's just okay. On the Rockford side of the street.
1: So they're both in Rockford, right? So yes. When you invest and you go, and let's say you go to one of these restaurants and you get a quesadilla and you put your dollar into a locally owned restaurant, your money is also going here locally. Like, you're supporting your neighbors.
2: In some cases, too, franchises have local ownership. So we might see, you know, McDonald's is probably the best example because we know those folks from sponsoring a lot of events around town. But sometimes franchises, too, have local ownership, and that dollar helps our community, too. So,
1: well, it's really exciting that we're getting not one, but two new restaurants on top of the plethora of other things that we're getting here in the area too, Kevin.
2: There's been a lot of construction lately. I feel like every other couple days, I'm doing a story about this is coming here, this is coming there. And if you want to find out all the things that are coming and or leaving,
1: you can call him 815. No, I'm just kidding.
2: Or you can follow me at Rock River Current.
1: .com.
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1: Another gloomy day in the state line. We're looking at rain showers this afternoon, light winds, and a high around 68 degrees. And coming up as we head around the 815, we are getting closer and closer to pop up in the parks this weekend at the McChesney Park Mall. I've got all the details that's coming up next on the Chelsea and Friends Morning Show on B103.

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1: And it's time to head around the 815. It's brought to you by All Auto Parts in Rockford. We are gearing up for Pop Up in the Parks. It is this Saturday, kicking off at 3 p.m. I've got my good friends, Elizabeth and Alyssa, in studio with me this morning. Girls, oh my gosh, you're going to have so many vendors out there this weekend.
2: Oh, we're so excited.
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1: So what can we expect for someone who has not been to Pop Up in the Parks?
2: We will have about 100 vendors. We'll have food trucks. We'll have a tent or treat event going on so the kiddos can dress up, come tent or treat with all of our vendors. We just have so much. It's truly just a family-friendly event. Bring your kids, dogs, grandmas, grandpas. Bring everybody.
1: There's even going to be a petting zoo, and I was so excited because you guys put me right by the petting zoo last time, so I was petting all the goats. I'm so excited.
3: That is the Han Family Mobile Animal Experience. They have a farm, I believe, in Sycamore, and they are Stillman Valley. My apologies. And they bring the animals right to you, and they're going to be set up right in the parking lot on the grass area. We also have one of our sponsors, Stateline Bounce Rental, and they are actually providing us with two bounce houses this event. So we'll have a traditional bounce house, but we'll also have this blow-up pumpkin dance dome for the kids to have like a little dance party in.
1: Oh, cute. And then there's going to be like a Halloween tunnel too, right?
3: Yes.
1: Is that what I heard?
2: Yes. So we have one of our Rockford Silkscreen Printing Co. They are donating a big Halloween tunnel that you can walk through. So it's going to be just such an experience. We really are trying to put an emphasis on, you know, making it just a big experience for the families to kick off spooky season and you have another excuse to wear those costumes.
1: And lots of different vendors. Like you said, there's going to be food trucks, live entertainment, something for everybody in the family.
3: Quite literally everybody. That is the beauty of Pop Up in the Parks. Everybody in the family has something to do, something to look forward to. And again, we make it our number one goal to shine the brightest light on small businesses in our community because they genuinely are the heart of our community. So it's definitely a bring the family type of event.
1: So it's Pop Up in the Parks, and it's going down this Saturday, 3 to 8, at the McChesney Park Mall parking lot.
2: Yes, you can't miss it. Right off of 251, you'll see all of our vendors set up, all of our food trucks. It's going to be a great time. We're super excited. And we did also want to just give us a huge shout-out to our sponsors, Stateline Bounce House Rentals, Jams Disposal, Credit by Marilou, Humble Beginnings, and Golden Glow Lab. We truly could not do it without our sponsors, and we are so thankful.
1: Again, it's the 11th annual Pop Up in the Park. Happening this Saturday, 3 to 8 at the McChesney Park Mall parking lot. Ladies, thank you so much for coming in. We'll see you this weekend.
3: Thanks,
2: see you
3: Chelsea.
2: Soon.
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It's super easy with our friends over at UW Health. 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
1: A new event space is now open for booking after 7 months of remodeling the former Rockford Lithuanian Club on the city's southwest side. The Copper Lantern is a home for weddings, quinceañeras, birthdays, memorials, and other special events. Sean and Libby Cox took over the former social club, which was built in 1953, and renovated it to serve as a site for family celebrations. They'll have a grand opening celebration on October 15th. The NAACP Illinois State Conference Convention is returning to Rockford for the first time in 15 years. The NAACP Rockford Branch and Go Rockford announced on Wednesday that the 90th annual conference would take place from September 24th through 26th, 2027. It will be held at the Embassy Suites by Hilton Rockford Riverfront. A small bar and restaurant that has served up made-to-order burgers for 11 years in Davis Junction has opened a second location in Rockford. JC's Burgers has filled the Scanlon space at 2921 City View Drive. It's calling the second location JC's North. Scanlon's and JC's are sister businesses, and the owner said they wanted to bring JC's brand to Rockford after seeing its success in Davis Junction. Reporting for RockRiverCurrent.com, I'm Kevin Haas.
2: Late last night, the Cubs were eliminated from the Fall Classic as the San Diego Padres completed the sweep and beat the Cubs 4-1 to advance to the NLDS. Last year, the Cubs beat the Padres in 3 at Wrigley, so it took a year, but the Padres got their revenge. San Diego advances to battle the Brewers in the best of 5 starting this Saturday in Milwaukee. The White Sox made Pope Leo a happy man as they sweep the Astros in Houston 7-3 to advance to the ALCS. First time they have won a playoff series since 2005, 21 years ago, when they completed that run and won the World Series that year. Up next, the Southsiders look for revenge as they face the Guardians in the next round. Game one in Cleveland this weekend. The Yankees eliminated the Red Sox with a 9-2 win to sweep Boston, and the Phillies pushed it to a final game 3 tonight against the Braves with a 4-3 win in 10 innings. Hockey action tonight. The Blackhawks will take on Mammoth. And on Thursday Night Football, it's the Steelers against the Browns in Cleveland on Prime Video. And finally, the Cars and Coffee Car Show of the season. The final one is this Saturday morning from 9 until noon. Free admission for all at the Rockford Public School 205 building parking lot right across from Ernie's Pub in Midtown. And the weather looks great for the car show. That's sports. I'm Steve Summers.
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1: State Line Weather. Mostly cloudy with rain on and off all day long again today with a high near 70. The rain finally stops tonight with a low of 49. Then on Friday, we dry out with sunny clouds mixed and a high of 65. Saturday and Sunday look perfect. Sunny with temps in the upper 60s and lower 70s. And all next week, nice, sunny, and cool with temps in the 60s. The perfect fall forecast for a lot of fun this weekend. Enjoy!
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7: It's so good to be here with you again, Chelsea. I love this time of year where we get to promote breast cancer awareness. Thanks so much for having me.
6: Of course. So let's talk about why it's so important. Early detection is so important when it comes to breast cancer. So how does it actually impact a patient's chances for successful treatment?
7: So the stage of diagnosis actually directly correlates with survival. Therefore, the earlier we identify the cancer, the better likelihood of being able to successfully treat it, and it will lower the chances of spread too.
6: So I'm 34. So when should someone start getting mammograms, and how often do we really need those mammograms?
7: Okay, so this can be as complicated as someone wants to make it, but basically the easiest answer is to start at age 40 and get it every year. Women start as early as age 30 if they have a family member who was diagnosed with breast cancer in like their 40s. So that's the other caveat, is 10 years before the youngest family member.
6: So this actually just happened to one of my friends. When some women hear that they have dense breasts during a mammogram, what does that actually mean? Should they be worried?
7: So, I mean, you know, worry is something someone can choose to do, but it's not something that you can change. So why worry about something you can't change? So actually, believe it or not, half of the population has dense breasts. So it's actually very, very common. However, women with dense breasts should learn exactly how dense they really are, because there's two categories for women with dense breasts, either something called heterogeneously dense or extremely dense. Either way, they qualify for additional imaging every single year, in the form of either an ultrasound or an MRI, in addition to the annual mammogram. And that's something definitely to strongly consider for women with extremely dense breasts. So you have to look at your report and figure out which category you actually fall into.
6: Dr. Stell, if someone is listening and they want to get their mammogram, how easy is it to schedule one at UW Health, and where can they go?
7: So they can schedule via phone or through MyChart, and same day appointments are available. 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
6: Now, if a woman does hear the words, you have breast cancer, why is it important to have a board-certified breast fellowship-trained breast surgeon on her team?
7: So, surgeons with expertise in breast cancer are often able to provide more options to patients. They also help coordinate care with other experts that a patient may need on their team.
6: And as we mark Breast Cancer Awareness Month, what's one message that you would like every listener to take to heart?
7: So the average woman has a 12% chance that she's going to get breast cancer at some point in her lifetime. So it's actually really, really common, and the chances aren't as small as people probably think. Some women may have a higher risk than others. And so really what I want people to know is that they should talk to their provider and learn what their individual risk is. And finally, if you're over 40, just be sure.

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Can you believe it's already October 1st, which means Halloween will be here before you know it. Grab your pillowcases, get the kiddos dressed in their costumes, and head out to Midway Village for All Hallows Eve, coming up on October 24th at Midway Village Museum. I've got all the details that's coming up in about 6 minutes on the Chelsea and Friends Morning Show on B103.

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1: Spooky season is here, right around the corner, all Hallows Eve at Midway Village. I've got my good friend Kristen in studio to tell us all about it. Kristen, for someone who has never been to All Hallows Eve, what can we expect?
2: Lots and lots of candy. Tons of candy. We've got more than 20 historic buildings on the 13-acre village part of the property that are going to be decorated to the nines by local community groups.
1: No joke, like she's not even kidding you. So we do this event every single year, and we're normally stationed in the same spot. We're right there by the gazebo area, and it's me, Steve, Matt, 95 Through the Bull, B103, 104.9 The X, and we always deck it out, and we go in a group costume. But just to see all of the different businesses and how they deck out their spots and what kind of costumes they are dressing up as, it's really cool. And Kristen is not exaggerating when she says candy. Like, bring a pillowcase.
2: Or
1: seriously,
2: two.
1: Seriously, bring your pillowcase. But that's not all you can expect at All Hallows Eve, right, Kristen?
2: So we've got all kinds of games and activities and crafts for the kids, and it's for kids of all ages. So you don't have one specific group that's targeted. You really have an entire family-friendly event that you can have your entire family come to.
1: So what time does this get started?
2: So it's October 24th from noon to 5 p.m.
1: Okay, so you can come out and you can kind of actually hang out all day if you'd like to.
2: Absolutely, we'll have food, we'll have drinks. You know, you can go ahead and kind of amble around at your own leisure. The nice part about it is that it's inside the village. You don't have to worry about your kids running across the street and dodging traffic.
1: Yes.
2: You don't have to worry about, okay, whose house are they really going up to?
1: Yeah.
2: It's a safe, fun, super exciting environment, totally charged. And all it is just celebrating kids and candy and Halloween.
1: And it's not scary. Like,
2: not
1: I want to preface this. It is a family-friendly event. So
2: totally.
1: There's not anything that's like gory or spooky, right?
2: No, Kristen? No, not at all. Not gory. It'll be cute. It'll be spooky. It'll be quirky. You know, you might see like giant inflatables, or you might see giant spiders, but nothing that, you know, is going to be questionable for kids.
1: Let's talk about parking. Where do people park?
2: Park right in the lot. It's
1: okay.
2: Free parking.
1: Okay, cool. So we can just park right there. It starts at noon on October 24th. We're still trying to figure out what we're going to go as. It's been really tough trying to figure it out, like a group costume that's not like basic. So you're going to have to come out and you're going to have to see it for yourself. And I can't wait to see what you and your kiddos are dressed up as. It's encouraged to dress up in costume, right, Kristen?
2: Totally. Absolutely. The more creative, the better. And if you want to do family costumes, even cuter.
1: So if somebody wants to get tickets to this event, All Hallows Eve, do they purchase those online or at the gate, or how does that work?
2: So you can do both. So if you want to do them pre-events, go on our website, midwayvillage.com. Right there on the homepage, the top event is All Hallows Eve. Just tap that and you can pre-order the tickets. If you don't want to do that, or say it's the day before and you try to go on and our online ticket sales have closed, we are not out of tickets. We're just selling them at the gate.
1: Okay.
2: Stop on by the gate.
1: Awesome. And then you have a really fun event happening for the adults at the end of October
2: as
1: well.
2: Yes, we do. This is totally adult. Horrors and Haunts, History's Dark Side, is going to be Friday, October 30th. So it's the night before Halloween, 6 to 9 p.m.
1: Ooh. So what can we expect at this Horrors and Haunts?
2: Okay, so you're going to kind of stroll kind of at your own pace through this totally immersive living history that takes a walk on the dark side. So you're going to talk about, you know, plants and potions and poisons from the Victorian era. What did people use? We're going to have seances. We're going to have tarot card readings by Denise Gazzardo.
1: Ooh.
2: We're going to have Kathy Kressel from the Rockford Public Library in, and she's going to talk about the haunted side of Rockford's history.
1: She knows so much about Rockford's haunted history. We have her and Samantha Hockman in every single Friday for our Freaky Friday segment, where she tells us ghost stories from around the state line. She's very, very knowledgeable. She has written so many books too, as well. And
2: absolutely,
1: they're phenomenal.
2: And we have a number of those books on sale in the gift shop. And she's been really kind and has signed a bunch of them too.
1: This is a great way to celebrate spooky season here locally, right, Kristen?
2: Absolutely.
1: If somebody somebody wants to get all of the details, maybe they want to pick up a book of Kathy Kressel's, where can they go? Where can they find
2: you
1: guys?
2: So go ahead on our website, midwayvillagemuseum.com. And just tap right on Horrors and Haunts on our front page.
1: Well, happy spooky season.
2: You too.
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B103. Okay, so I know this is a delicate or taboo topic, but do you have a favorite child? You don't have to answer. I just saw a new survey that reveals more than half of parents say they love their youngest child the most, while 26% prefer their eldest. 61% of parents say they favor their youngest because their older children are, quote, tricky and demanding. You know who's left out of this whole survey? The middle child. Of course, right?

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A103, heads up, Halloween is in 30 days. Do you know what your Halloween costume is going to be? Well, I can help out. I have in front of me a list of the best pop culture Halloween costumes for 2026. Freaky Nikki in the movie Obsession. Taylor Swift and her friends in coordinating shirts at the Knicks game, if you remember her blue and orange Stevie Nicks shirt. Dolly Parton, that'd be a great one. Olivia Rodrigo from the You Seem Pretty Sad for a Girl So in Love cover. Harry Styles in the Dance No More video. Of course, Hunter X and K-pop Demon Hunters. That'll probably be around for a while. Pitbull, be a fun idea. Sabrina Carpenter, Michael Jackson with his huge biopic this past summer. Spider-Man. Also, this one I think wins. You could be one of the Bushes from Bad Bunny's Super Bowl halftime show. So there you go. Plenty of ideas for Halloween 2026.

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B103. Well, it is officially candy corn season. What are your thoughts on it? Chelsea put a poll on the B103 Rockford Facebook page. Yuck, throw it away, or love it. Right now, it is yuck, throw it away by a landslide, and that is the vote that I made. What about you? Let us know.

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I'm personally not a fan, but if you are, listen to this. Tombstone Pizza is offering limited edition kits, which they're calling the pizza nobody asked for. 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

0: 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Chelsea from the Chelsea and Friends Morning Show has your chance to win tickets to Cirque Musica Holiday Wonderland coming to the Coronado Theater on November 20th. You can win those and check out the Party Like a Rockstar Balloon Bar in Roscoe. That's where she's hanging this afternoon. We'll hear from her coming up next.
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1: 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I'm hanging out until 6 o'clock, but the event happens until 7. 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

B103, it's October 1st, which means Halloween's going to be here before you know it. 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And speaking of Halloween and spooky things, Party Like a Rockstar Balloon Bar in Roscoe is holding their first Boo Party. Chelsea's there. We'll hear from her next.

0: what can we expect at Party Like a Rockstar Balloon Bar?
1: 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You can always expect balloons, but we are so much more than balloons. 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

0: balloons. And you're right. I was just inside your store. And you have, like, a mess-free slime.
1: That's right, Young, Wild, and Freedmen. 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So much. 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
0: Now, the party is happening until 7 o'clock tonight. Your chance to win some awesome prizes and get some coffee. I'm here until 6 with your chance to win some tickets to Cirque Musica in December. So come on out. I'm hanging out off Main Street in Roscoe with Party Like a Rockstar Balloon Bar for their one-year birthday celebration with B103.
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5: 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We'll tell you more after this.
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5: A task force focused on reducing the number of deaths on Rockford's roadways has identified 6 corridors that are the most dangerous for pedestrians and cyclists. They are along 11th Street, on several portions of East State Street, at Auburn and Central, and at Harrison and Alpine. Those 6 areas accounted for 158 crashes involving pedestrians and cyclists over the past decade. That included 17 deaths and 33 incapacitating injuries. Now the city is working to implement a recommended action plan that involves infrastructure improvements, including new sidewalks, increased education, and traffic enforcement. Kevin Haas reporting.
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B103, such a big year for Ella Langley and her huge song, Choosin' Texas. It has made $13.9 million. Nearly $10.5 million of that came from fans in the United States. The song has been played on the radio almost 1 million times worldwide.

B103 Chelsea from the Chelsea and Friends Morning Show is helping Party Like a Rockstar Balloon Bar in Roscoe celebrate 1 year in business. She's got goodies for you. She's going to fill us in next.

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1: Hey, it's Chelsea. I am checking in one last time at Party Like a Rockstar Balloon Bar up here in Roscoe. We are celebrating 1 year in business with my good friend, Sarah. Sarah, you have so many incredible finds here in the shop.
2: Hi, Chelsea. Thank you so much. We're so excited to have you here and everybody coming out to celebrate today.
1: Yeah, you have so many balloons, but not just balloons. 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
1: I've also got a chance for you to win a pair of tickets to Cirque Musica coming up this holiday season, so you're definitely going to want to stop out. It's happening until 7 o'clock. I'm hanging out until 6 o'clock underneath the big tent. You can't miss it. Come out and take a picture underneath the Halloween backdrop. It's going to be a really fun day. 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